0: 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Right now, traffic.
1: Still got heavy congestion on USA Parkway getting onto I-80 right now with a couple accidents in the Patrick area of I-80 westbound, causing some pretty significant delays over there. As well as heading up into the North Valleys of 395 is seeing some congestion with an earlier accident on Parr Boulevard. And then I-80 westbound between the Sparks Marina and the Nugget Casino is also slightly backed up. From the Right Now Traffic Center, I'm Jack Sabin.

Cable 98.1. That's all she wrote. Thank you, Riley. 13 past 5 o'clock. Commute's on. We got some sun, some clouds out there. 99 degrees in Reno, Sparks. Speaking of your CBA, school starts Monday, doesn't it? And there's opposite ends of the spectrum here, too, for you people who have kids that are going to start out in kindergarten. Oh, you're going to take them out. You're going to hug them. There'll be lots of tears. It's like, my baby's going to school. Meanwhile, those of you who have kids in high school, you'll be out on the patio with cocktails waving to your kids as they go by. And they go, don't forget to ride. Yeah, okay. Hey, listen, Ty Meyer tickets to give away right now.

0: yeah, finger game time. I got my last pair of Ty Meyer tickets to give away. He'll be up at Caesars Republic Lake Tahoe Amphitheater Saturday evening on the 22nd. By the way, all next week, Mason in the Morning will have your Ty Meyer tickets. I'm just going to hand him the baton. Okay, the finger game. This is how we work it. I'm going to put up a certain amount of fingers. You got to guess how many. Could be one, could be 10, could be anything in between. Who knows? So if you're ready, I'm ready. Here we go. 1, 2, 3, bang. How many fingers do I have up for Ty Meyer's tickets? By the way, if you do win, tickets will be under your name at will call, all right? Okay, call now, 800-0981.
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2: Still got backups on USA Parkway if you're trying to get onto I-80, as well as we got slowdowns in both directions of I-80 right now between Patrick and Clark, with a couple accidents to thank for that. As well as I-80 westbound between Lockwood and the Nugget Casino is seeing some congestion. And then 580 south in both directions between Plum Lane and South Meadows Parkway is slightly backed up. Everything else looking really good for a Friday drive home. From the Right Now Traffic Center, I'm Jack Sabin.
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11: I am Chief Meteorologist Jeff Thompson in the Colo 8 First Alert Weather Center. A more muggy feel to the air with a few showers and thunderstorms in the afternoons. Overnight 68 in Reno, Sparks 55 at the Lake Tahoe. A hot 91 Saturday, 101 in Reno.
0: Thank you, Jeffrey. Now, let's see if I can give away these Ty Meyer tickets.

0: Cable, JJ here. How many fingers do I have up?
1: Five.
2: Nine.
0: How many?
1: Nine.
0: That's it. I got nine fingers up. Who knew?
1: Hey, we would.
0: Yay. Well, I know this person's under 18, so I bet you mommy fed you the number. So let's get mommy's name, shall we?
3: Krista.
0: Hi, Krista. Do you always have small children doing your work?
3: I try.
0: Doing a darn good job. Krista, I got two tickets with your name on it. You, as our guest, going to see Ty Meyer Saturday, August 22nd at Caesars Republic. Congratulations.
3: Thank you.
0: All right, I'll get your details here shortly, but between the two of you, give me a hearty moo.
3: Ready? Moo!
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1: Well, USA Parkway is still backed up heading on to I-80, with I-80 seeing slowdowns in both directions between Clark and Patrick thanks to two separate accidents. We also got touchy slow going westbound near Lockwood before that clears up just past the Nugget Casino. The accident on Parr Boulevard has been cleared up. However, we still see slowdowns in Panther Valley heading into the North Valleys. And finally, 580 is seeing slight slowdowns in both directions between Vassar and South Meadows Parkway. From the Right Now Traffic Center, I'm Jack Sabin.

K-Bull 98.1. Coming up next, we'll find out who your stupid criminal of the week is. But right now, here's newcomer Stella Lefty. It's called Boston on the Bull. On a train back to Boston.

0: K-Ball 98.1. Thank you, Stella. Quarter before six. Commute still in full swing. J.J. Christie here. A reminder, all you kids of grade school and high school age, enjoy your last weekend until school. I'm sorry, I wasn't supposed to laugh, was I? J.J. Christie here, trying to get you home safe and sound, or you're probably going out to see the classic cars or meet up with friends, whatever the case may be. Well, as we all know, not everybody who commits a crime is a super criminal. If you read enough stories the way I knew, you know that most of them are dumber than a box of rocks.
1: In the criminal justice system, there's a special breed of perpetrator that is dumber than a mud fence post.
2: They're about as sharp as a marble.
1: Their IQ is just above room temperature. You get my drift.
2: These are their stories.
0: A man from West Virginia named James Powell has been arrested for stealing, get this, $17,000 worth of Little Debbie snacks. James was a delivery driver for a snack company that was supplying grocery stores in Pennsylvania and Ohio. But instead of actually making the deliveries, he would forge employees' signatures on the invoices without actually dropping them off. Then he'd get paid for making the delivery, and he got to keep the Little Debbie snacks. Thing is, the stores almost immediately realized they didn't have the inventory they were supposed to have since no shipments were scanned in. Then they figured out what was going on. The police say they tracked James down after people were seeing him at flea markets trying to sell the illicit Little Debbies. He was charged with forgery, theft by deception, theft by unlawful taking, and deceptive or fraudulent business practices. The only thing left to say here is, ho ho! What a ding-dong!
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4: K-Bull 98.1, right now traffic.
5: A couple accidents still causing some pretty significant slowdowns right now in both directions of I-80 between Patrick and Clark. That's also causing some backups on USA Parkway, as well on I-80 westbound between Lockwood and the Nugget Casino is seeing some slight congestion. 395 north heading up into Panther Valley, slightly backed up, as well as 580 in both directions between Plum Lane and South Meadows Parkway. From the Right Now Traffic Center, I'm Jack Saban.
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We've got another Bowl Cruiser Hot Stop tomorrow. Catch up with me from 10 till noon. Register for a spot in Bowl Cruiser 2026. I'll be drawing five names while I'm there. 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

0: Cable 98.1. What a debut. Charles Wesley Godwin, along with a little help from Luke Combs. Better That Way. I predict that's going to be a number one right there. 10 past 6 on your commute. Still 99 out there. J.J. Christie. Oh, the last hour of a Friday. Long day here. We've been busy, busy, busy, don't you know? All right, if you're anything like me, man, I get tired of hearing or watching or reading bad news. Everything is bad news anymore. Don't you get sick of it? I see bad news, I just kind of like, nope, not going to watch it. Isn't it nice to hear about good news on occasion? Well, you have come to the right place, because right now it's time for your story with a smile on Cable 98.1.
1: Seems news nowadays comes in three flavors. Bad, worse, and OMG. That's because bad news always travels halfway around the world, while good news is still putting on its shoes. Not around these parts. 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
0: A man who dresses up every year as Santa Claus to spread Christmas cheer has just delivered a very special present in August. Though Central Virginia is far too hot for Santa's reindeer to fly over, the gift couldn't wait until December. Dave Bell is well known as the area's go-to Santa Claus and has done so for years, lighting up children's faces with smiles. Bell recently donated a kidney to an anonymous recipient and wore the Santa hat on the hospital bed during recovery. Though demonstrating his commitment to the Santa spirit and the spirit of Christmas besides, Bell now has a lot of work to do to get back into Santa shape in time for the holidays. You see, he had to shed 40 pounds to be eligible to donate. He said, "I have two of these things, and I only need one. There's somebody out there that has none, and they need one."
1: Turning that frown, what? Yes, upside down. It's Story with a Smile with J.J. Christie on Cable 98.1, The Bull. 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
2: A couple accidents still causing some pretty significant slowdowns right now in both directions of I-80 between Patrick and Clark. That's also causing some backups on USA Parkway, as well on I-80 westbound between Lockwood and the Nugget Casino is seeing some slight congestion. 395 north heading up into Panther Valley, slightly backed up, as well as 580 in both directions between Plum Lane and South Meadows Parkway. From the Right Now Traffic Center, I'm Jack Sabre.
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20: I am Chief Meteorologist Jeff Thompson in the Colo 8 First Alert Weather Center. A more muggy feel to the air with a few showers and thunderstorms in the afternoons. Overnight 68 in Reno, Sparks 55 at the Lake Tahoe. A hot 91 Saturday, 101 in Reno.

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K-Bowl 98.1. Russell Dickerson was asked recently who his Mount Rushmore of country artist would be. He says it would be Garth Brooks, George Strait, get this, Shania Twain, followed by Tim McGraw, and finally, Keith Urban. Here's John Party right now on the Bull.

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Fact for the day, there's scientific proof that closing your eyes makes it easier to remember accurate details of things you saw. Funny, I usually close my eyes just to forget the things I've seen. Anyhow, that's it for me. I'll leave you with Luke Combs.

0: 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Always good to see you.
1: Good to see you.
0: Okay, so we've got an extra character in the house right now. Yep. Who is this?
1: Special guest. This is Boots.
0: Boots? Beautiful, beautiful dog. Oh,
1: she just wake up? Thank you so much.
0: Yeah. Oh, she's getting on the table right now.
1: I like compliments. Thank you so much.
0: Let's talk about, right before I came over here, I had the TV on, and your Revlon commercial came on. Oh. I'm like, there's Megan.
1: Nice.
0: I mean, my goodness.
1: The Unforgettable.
0: Yes. And you looked absolutely stunning in that commercial like you do in real life, y'all.
1: Thank you.
0: Like, y'all, you got to know. You got to know. I'm sitting in front of Megan in person. There is no difference between what you see
1: You're
0: in that
1: so
0: commercial
1: sweet.
0: On TV
1: Thank
0: and
1: you.
0: Her in real life. So, Revlon, talk to me about the campaign.
1: They approached me to do a campaign, and I that was like a very obvious yes.
0: Yeah.
1: I was like, you mean I'm going to be in like Walgreens? Hell yeah. So once we got, you know, the deck and stuff and the whole thing was like Be Unforgettable, I thought it was just like very in line with my brand.
0: Exactly.
1: And it's very, you know, like women empowering, my whole vibe, I feel like. And that's obviously who their target market is. So it's been great. Yeah, it's like definitely one of those bucket list things where it's like, what do you mean I'm at Walgreens in my face and I'm smiling with some lipstick? That's crazy.
0: You're selling out arenas and you're super psyched to be in Walgreens right now.
1: I mean, that's crazy. Walgreens and CVS.
0: Yeah.
1: Play.
0: Yeah, yeah.
1: I think Ulta too, yeah.
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1: Hey, whiskey drink.

0: ends up on the overnight ride. It's new from him, but he said this past week he is taking a break. Said he was playing his last show for a year or two and continued on. I'm fixing to take some time off and heal. Thank you for the opportunity. I believe he will take a break. I don't know if it's going to be 2 years. Maybe 2 years from touring, but not 2 years from music, especially because we have a brand new song there. So maybe a new album, lets it marinate a little bit, and then gets back on the road.
1: We get you through the night, or the early morning, depending on your perspective. The Overnight Ride will be right back.
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0: Nate Smith, Fix What You Didn't Break on the Overnight Ride. I appreciate him jumping out the window. He did a bar crawl a couple weeks ago, and his last stop was at Dierks Bentley's bar, Whiskey Row, here in Nashville. And he performed on stage. There's giant windows behind there, and sometimes the Broadway musicians will go out the window. Nate Smith did it, keeping true to the tradition there, the unwritten tradition.
1: 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The Overnight Ride will be right back.
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Kane Brown, woman on the overnight ride. He will be on the show in the next 2 weeks for the fourth time. 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Maybe from your bar. The drinks are good there.

was a weird day when my dad told me that this was his favorite song of all time. And this week, my mom retired. Now I feel like it's both of their favorite songs. Dirk Bentley, Drunk on a Plane, on the Overnight Ride.

coming back. We have talked extensively about my theory that after the album comes out, a tour announcement will happen with Kenny Chesney. Now, Silver Sands Marina, out September 25th. Do I think we get the announcement that day? No. I'm going to go with October-ish. A summer of Kenny is coming. I can feel it in my bones.

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0: beer, beer, beer. This Thursday, we are getting the Ella Langley beer. She partnered up with Shiner Beer to make a Dandelion Honey Kolsch. Now, Kolsch means it's refreshing. Dandelion Honey, I feel like it's even more refreshing. It's that perfect kind of beer for end of summer, into fall. Will people line up for it on Thursday? Here's Loving Life again.
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0: Grammys really are making a comeback. I'm Justin. It's the Overnight Ride. I've seen Luke Bryan signing a whole bunch of albums and CDs for his upcoming release. Signs. Now, the vinyl he signed with a boot. He dipped a boot in paint and slapped the front, which was cool. But I saw him signing a whole bunch of CDs, which apparently are available now on his website. I like this. I wish the CD holders would come back. The big zip binder. That's what needs to make a comeback.
1: The Overnight Ride. The Overnight Ride. Live from Nashville and heard across America. We'll be right back.
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0: Justin, this is the Overnight Ride. Who's this?
1: Jeff the Joke Guy.
0: All the way from Dallas, it is Jeff the Joke Guy. He'll make you laugh. He'll make you think. And lately, we've been getting a lot of groaners. And I do love a good groaner. What do you got?
1: So I was going to cook alligator for dinner tonight, but all I have is a crock pot. This is Jeff the Joke Guy, signing off.
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I should not be shocked by this. Ashley McBride has been doing rapid-fire questions lately with herself, her band, and her team, and they were asked, what fast food place, if you had to choose, would you eat for the rest of your life? She said Taco Bell. Most people said Taco Bell. I would say Taco Bell. Someone said Cookout, because you can get a corn dog as a side, which is a very strong argument. Here's Ashley McBride, and what if we don't? This

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1: 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The Overnight Ride will be right back.
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Cable 98.1, quite possibly the first number one by a female country artist. 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
1: When I return with the Classic Country Jukebox, this next song was written by Tim Spencer, a member of Sons of the Pioneer, and it was first recorded in 1949 by George Morgan, who just happened to be Lori Morgan's father. That song went to number 4 on the Billboard Country chart that year. Well, a little later on, the Sons of the Pioneers gave it their version, and it went to number 10 on the country charts. Took a couple decades, but this next artist made it a number one. The artist was enjoying brisk business with his nightclub when he cut 4 sides for his own label, Astro Records. The songs included She Called Me Baby, Abilene, and When Two Worlds Collide. And the 4th song, well, it was meant to be a throwaway. The song had already become somewhat of a country crooner standard after it had been recorded by Jim Reeves for his 1960 album, The Intimate Jim Reeves, and by Dean Martin for his 1963 album, Dean Tex Martin, Country Style. The artist never intended to have a hit with the song, as it was designated the B-side for She Called Me Baby. In fact, he was not even happy with the final product of that recording. However, the song quickly became popular among disc jockeys, and before you know it, it was the first of his 17 number ones on the Billboard magazine Hot Country Singles chart. I'll play that big hit from 1974 for you next on K-Bull 98.1.
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Table 98.1, yours truly, a live bull broadcast, Carson City Toyota today, 10 till noon. I'll be registering another five people for Bull Cruiser 2026, so make sure you make it on down there. Here we go, Kenny Rogers, Sheena Easton, we've got Tonight on the Bull.

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Let's transition here to Roger Miller. This one here called Dang Me on the Classic Country Jukebox.

sitting around drinking with the rest of the guys. 6 rounds bought and I bought 5. And I spent the groceries and half the rent. I like $14.27. 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
1: When I get back with the Classic Country Jukebox, this next song was written by Kenny Odell and first recorded by our next artist for his album of the same name. The single was his first number one hit on the country charts, spending 20 weeks on the chart. It was also a crossover hit on the pop charts. By the way, it was certified platinum by the RIAA for sales in excess of 2 million copies. Background vocals were provided by the Nashville edition. The artist producer Billy Sherrill encouraged Odell to write music for the singer. Odell recalled the creation of the song. He said it was just a little title he had written down, and he had a little guitar riff that he carried with him for a couple of years. The chorus was pretty much a little deviation on that. When Sherrill received the song, he changed some lines at the end of the second verse, but some radio stations banned the record initially as being too racy. By the way, in 2003, CMT ranked it as number 9 on their 100 greatest songs in country music. I'll go ahead and play that hit from 1973 for you next on K-Bull 98.1.
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How's that old adage go? 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Here's T.G. Shepherd with J.J. on the Bull Station.

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Not only a huge country act, they were big on the pop charts too. Here are the Everly Brothers, Bye Bye Love with JJ on

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Darling, I've wasted a lot of years not seeing the real you. But tonight your beauty is shining through. And I never took the time to let you know. So before he takes you away, please let me say.

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1: This next song on the Classic Country Jukebox was written and recorded by our next artist, but as we all know, fate is a funny mistress. He recorded it in 1959, but wouldn't you know it, he was arrested shortly afterwards, charged with possession of marijuana, and he was convicted several months later. 12 years go by, and in 1971, the Texas-based band Sir Douglas Quintet released the song. This group was best known for their 1965 hit, She's About a Mover. The Quintet's Doug Sam dedicated the song to the artist before beginning, and the artist later thanked his friend, Sam, prior to the introduction of his re-recorded version of his hit in a similar fashion. Another 4 years went by before the song became a major hit for our artist, and his career was rejuvenated. This time, the song became a major pop and country hit, topping the Billboard Hot Country Singles chart. On other charts, the song went to number 8 on the Billboard Hot 100 and number 9 on Billboard Easy Listening Chart. I'll play that big hit from 1975 for you next on Cable 98.1.
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0: K-Bowl 98.1. Some country artists are lucky to have even one signature song. 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Here's one of them. My heroes have always been cowboys. Willie Nelson on the Bull.
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1: When I return with the Classic Country Jukebox, like Lynyrd Skynyrd, this next band is named after a real person who wasn't in the band. He was a blind piano tuner with perfect pitch who used to work at the studio where the band rehearsed. They saw his name on a keychain and decided to use it. The band formed in Spartanburg, South Carolina, but in 1972 traveled 200 miles south to Macon, Georgia to audition for Capricorn Records, home of the Allman Brothers. They got the deal and released their self-titled debut album the following year. Like the Allmans, this was a band with brothers, Tommy and Toy Caldwell. Both died young. Tommy in a car accident in 1980 when he was 30. Toy from a heart attack brought on by cocaine use in 1993 when he was 45. Lead singer Doug Gray became the last original member of the group when multi-instrumentalist Jerry Eubanks retired in 1996. Gray has kept the band going with a number of members. He estimates that at least 500 musicians and crew members have done time in the band over the years. Which brings us to our next song. It was the highest charting single of the band's career, reaching number 14 on the Billboard Hot 100 chart, and it reached number 51 on the country chart and number 25 on the Adult Contemporary chart. I'll play that tune from 1977 for you next on K-Bull 98.1.
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0: 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A couple months went by, he made it a number one country hit. 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
0: 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They're all here on the K-Bull Classic Country Jukebox.
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1: Let's go ahead, sit a spell, do your cable. Classic Country Jukebox history for the week. This last Monday, 1924, Gordon Stoker of the Jordanaires was born. And in 1999, Patsy Cline received a star on the Hollywood Walk of Fame. Tuesday, 1927, Jimmy Rogers recorded for the first time in Bristol, Tennessee during an afternoon session with producer Ralph Peer at a furniture store. In 1956, Jimmy C. Newman was inducted into the Grand Ole Opry. 3 years later, Skeeter Davis was inducted into the Grand Ole Opry. And in 2015, influential country producer Billy Sherrill died at the age of 78. Wednesday, 1934, Vern Gosden was born. 1943, Sammy Smith was born. And in 1968, Luther Perkins of Johnny Cash's Tennessee Three died at the age of 40 due to burns and smoke inhalation. Thursday, 2011, the Oak Ridge Boys were inducted into the Grand Ole Opry. Friday, 1925, Felice Bryant was born. In 1942, B.J. Thomas was born. Rodney Crowell turned 76. In 1954, Johnny Cash married his first wife, Vivian Liberto. Michael Peterson turned 67. And in 1965, Raul Malo of the Mavericks was born. Today, 1921, Webb Pierce was born. 1932, Mel Tillis was born. 1943, Michael Johnson was born. In 1950, Jamie O'Hara of the O'Kanes was born. In 1964, Dottie West was inducted into the Grand Ole Opry. In 2013, songwriter and record producer Jack Clement died at the age of 82. And in 2017, Glenn Campbell died from Alzheimer's at the age of 81. Tomorrow, 1934, Merle Kilgore was born. Hold tight. Coming up next, memories. We're going to check in with Kenny Rogers on the Bull Station.
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0: tickets. 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
12: On a warm summer's evening, on a train bound for nowhere, I met up with a gambler. We were both too tired to sleep, so we took turns of staring out the window at the darkness. The boredom overtook us.

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Thank you for tuning in. The Classic Country Jukebox already played one of his tunes. Let's play another one. Here's Conway Twitty, I Don't Know a Thing About Love.

You must see all things with your light. He said, son, I could tell you

0: 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This is the Classic Country Jukebox with J.J. Christie.
1: This next artist scored his biggest, most career-defining hit with this next song, but the song originally began simply because he and the band were lacking a fiddle-oriented song for one of their albums. According to the artist, he said, "I don't know where it came from, but it just did." Well, I think I might know where it came from. It may have come from an old poem called The Mountain Whippoorwill that Stephen Vincent Bennett wrote many, many years ago that I had in high school. He didn't use that line, but I started playing and the band started playing. First thing you know, we had it down. The song would go on to win the artist and the band a Grammy for Best Country Vocal Performance by Duo or Group at the 22nd Annual Grammy Awards, and it's since become their most recognized song. By the way, there was a 1993 sequel to that song, and it was included on Mark O'Connor's Heroes album featuring Travis Tritt, Marty Stewart, and Johnny Cash. Not only that, this year, the song was selected by the Library of Congress for preservation in the National Recording Registry for its cultural, historical, or aesthetic importance in the nation's recorded sound heritage. I'll play that big hit from 1979 for you next on K-Bull 98.1.
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devil went down to Georgia. He was looking for a soul to steal. He was in a bind because he was way behind and he was willing to make a deal. When he came across this young man sawing on a fiddle and playing it hot, and the devil jumped up on a hickory stump and said, "Boy, let me tell you what. I guess you didn't know it, but I'm a fiddle player too. And if you'd care to take a dare, I'll make a bet with you. Now you play pretty good fiddle, boy, but give the devil his due. I bet a fiddle of gold against your soul, because I think I'm better than you." The boy said, "My name's Johnny, and it might be a sin, but I'll take your bet, and you're going to regret, because I'm the best as ever been."

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And he pulled the bow across the strings and it made an evil hiss. And then a band of demons joined in and it sounded something like this.

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Johnny said, "Devil, just come on back if you ever want to try again. 'Cause I told you once, you son of a gun, I'm

K-Bolt 98.1. That's a wrap. Thank you for getting up early, spending 3 hours with me on a Saturday morning. God willing, we'll do it again next weekend. I'll leave you with Shelley West, Jose Cuervo on the Bull Station. Well, it's

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It's a great Northern Nevada weekend. Thank you for dropping in. 98.1. K-Bowl with Gary Bishop on the Saturday morning ride. We have JJ out and about this morning. I'll tell you more about that coming up. It's a K-Bowl Bull Cruiser Hot Stop.

0: at Carson City Toyota for a hot stop, registering people for a chance to win a brand new Corolla. 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

say so. Kate Bull 98.1, that's Dan and Shay Say So on the Weekend Bull Ride with Gary. Hey, we have a coming up at 10 o'clock, another Bull Cruiser Hot Stop. We will be, and I say we, in the generic sense, I'm going to be in the studio. JJ will be.

In one of the five leading positions on Billboard's Hot Country chart, yeah, one of those, she is back with a low country tune from Toy Story 5. Here's Taylor Swift on The Bold.

0: Have you been out to look at the cars yet? Hot August nights, which winds up tomorrow. I've kind of gone here and there, but most of my time has been spent looking at how shiny and clean they are and then looking at my car, you know. Saying, I got to get it washed. Kane Brown with Homesick, right now on The Bull.
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0: K-Bowl 98.1 on the Saturday Morning Bull Ride. I'm Gary Bishop. Thank you so much for dropping in, because we have a great set coming up. We'll kick that off with Jason Aldean, Megan Maroney in there as well. And not too far away now, beginning at 10 o'clock, if you're in the Carson City area and you're interested in winning maybe a brand new Corolla hatchback, Toyota Corolla hatchback, or cash, $15,000, stop by Carson City Toyota. J.J. Christie will be there between 10 and noon, registering listeners for a spot for Bull Cruiser 2026, where you can win the car or the cash. 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

0: I don't know if you've seen the clip yet, but Guns N' Roses surprised fans in Toronto on Wednesday night. They brought out Chris Stapleton for a performance of Knockin' on Heaven's Door with Slash and Axl Rose. Yeah, Chris kind of played along, sang a little bit.
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Well, Ella Langley seems to be all over the place, let alone the top of the Hot Country charts. But now she's teamed up with Coe Wetzel. They did something back in 2023, you might recall. That's Why We Fight. Remember that one? Didn't know Ella Langley then. Here's her big one. She was in Texas. Ella Langley on the pole. Just when

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Hello, Bullcyples. J.J. Christie at Carson City Toyota. South end of town, Carson City. Bull Cruiser, come sign up right now. Riley Green on Bull.

0: Riley Green on K-Bull 98.1 with Gary. Good morning. It is a Saturday. Oh, yeah, that always feels good as we continue with our great Northern Nevada weekend. Tim McGraw. And remember, Taylor Swift, Tim McGraw, Highway Don't Care. 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
2: Well, happy Saturday to you, Bullsciples. J.J. Christie here at Carson City Toyota, 2590 South Carson Street, Carson City. Bull Cruiser Hot Stop. You know what that means. You have until noon to stop by. Put your John Hancock on a piece of paper with your phone number. I will draw five names at the end of our live broadcast, and if you do qualify, we will call you on Monday. I know Bull Cruiser 2026 is going to be huge this year because I had three people waiting for us when we showed up today. That doesn't happen, but it's happening this year. Everybody wants a new car. I take that back. Some people want a new car. Some people want $15,000 in cash. 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Stop on by, qualify. We're here till noon. Love to see you. Because I want to put a new car in your future. J.J. Christie, Carson City Toyota, doing it live for K-Bull 98.1.
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Yeah, Tim McGraw, Taylor Swift on the Bull. How many times in your life have you been just south of sanity, still north of insane? I hate to say. Here's Zach Topp on the Bull.

On the Bull Ride 98.1 with Cable, Gary with you. Recently in Cincinnati at a Lainey Wilson concert, there was a young girl, 10 years old, in the front row suffering from spina bifida. Had a sign said, "I want to sing 4x4 by you, with you, Lainey." Well, Lainey brought her up, and you know, they did just that, and the girl could sing. Here's Lainey's new one, Phone, Keys, and Wallet on the Bull.

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No, I don't have wings, but I do have a microphone, so I can tell you it's Bull Cruiser time at Carson City Toyota. Here till noon. Come qualify right now. Eric Church on the Bull.

0: Tyler Hubbard on K-Bolt 98.1 with Gary. Whether you're a student or a teacher or a parent this time of year, you know, it kind of gets expensive with back to school. 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Heading back to the classroom. 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
2: Once again, J.J. Christie, live ball broadcast here at Carson City Toyota, 2590 South Carson Street. Come on down. You have till noon. Got that? Noon. A little over an hour to try to qualify for Bull Cruiser 2026. I'm looking at it right now. It's a nice white 2026 Toyota Corolla hatchback. You could choose that, or you might have a new car, or maybe the car you've got is okay. Then you want the $15,000 cash. It's up to you if you win. I'm going to pull the names of five qualifiers. If you're one of them, we'll call you on Monday. But time's running out, a little over an hour. Get on down here, and if you truly are looking for, a previously owned car, Carson City Toyota, the place to come. Doing it live, Carson City Toyota, another Bull Cruiser Hot Stop. J.J. Christie for K-Bull 98.1.
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1: Here comes another epic bull ride. Then again, they're all epic. 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Hey, don't get any bull snot on you.

K-Ball 98.1. I don't want you to be too late. J.J. Christie with a Bull Cruiser Hot Stop here at Carson City Toyota till noon. You show up at 5 after. Done. Come get us now and register. Maybe you'll qualify too. Right now, Megan Maroney, Beautiful Things on the Bull Station.

Cable 98.1. Hi, Mark Anderson here on your Saturday morning. And J.J. Christie, of course, is out and about. He's at Carson City Toyota trying to give away keys for the Bull Cruiser, which is coming up here August 22nd. Chance to win, well, $15,000 or a brand new car. Sounds good? It is. Here's Chase Matthews holding it down on Cable 98.1.

0: K-Ball 98.1. Hi, Mark Anderson here on your Saturday morning. Beautiful last weekend of hot August nights. And it's going to be hot, man. I'm telling you, cooking over 100 today. So try to find a place to stay cool. Hey, you want tickets to see Ty Myers on Saturday, August 22nd? It's going to be at the Lake Tahoe Amphitheater stage at Caesars Republic. What you have to do is listen to Mason in the Morning all next week, and you can score yourself a pair of tickets from Northern Nevada's Concert Animal. 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
2: It's J.J. Christie once again at Carson City Toyota, 2590 South Carson Street. Once again, it's a Bull Cruiser Hot Stop at noon. I'll be drawing five names. Those five will be qualifiers. We will notify you on Monday. I find it rather ironic, the same people who will spend money on Powerball tickets, where your chances are like one out of a trillion, they say to themselves, oh, I'm not going to go down and register for Bull Cruiser. Why not? If we draw your name, it's one out of 98 chances. You do the math. One out of a trillion, one out of 98. Sure, the prize isn't as big as Powerball, but hey, it's better than a poke in the eye with a sharp stick, I always say. We're here till noon. Come register. Hopefully we draw your name. J.J. Christie doing it live. Carson City Toyota for K-Bull 98.1.
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K-Bowl 98.1. What's that? You want to register for Bull Cruiser 2026? Well, you better get down to Carson City Toyota. You just have till noon to do so. Chevy Silverado. How about Bailey Zimmerman here on the Bull?

Cable 98.1. Hey, we got a back-to-school shopping spree set up just for you. That's right. It's $1,000 for five lucky people in our national contest. Go to kpwild.com and get entered right now. Here's Kane Brown. This is his latest. It's Woman on Cable 98.1.

0: Cable 98.1. Hey, we got another big sweet deal for you. That's right, at Blitz Bar and Grill in Sparks on Rock Boulevard. Tell you more about that, and it's a good one too, coming up in just a moment. Right now though, Hotel Key, Old Dominion on Cable 98.1.
1: Well, it was down some street we couldn't even pronounce. We were stuck in the middle, loving every ounce. Tequila was cheap, but the flow we were feeling was real.

0: Kimball 98.1. Hi, Mark Anderson here on your Saturday morning. Kind of another hot day. Not kind of. It's going to be another hot day. Over 100 again. It's been all week long like that. Well, Hot August Night sure lived up to its name this year, didn't it? Yeah. 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
2: All right, one last time for Saturday afternoon. J.J. Christie, Carson City Toyota, Main Drag, 2590 South Carson Street. It's Bull Cruiser time again. 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And there's only going to be 98 people participating. We're going to meet on Saturday, August 22nd at Capital Ford, part of the Dick and Patty Auto Group here. So, you have till noon to get down there. I know, just a couple of minutes left, but we're going to be here till exactly noon for you to register. Now, we're going to draw five names, and if one of them is you, well, here's what's going to happen. We're going to call you on Monday, and then, like I said, you'll join us on the 22nd of August. All right? So, time's a-wasting. What are you waiting for? Get down here. Somebody has to qualify. Might as well be you. Doing it live, Carson City Toyota, 2590 South Carson Street. Come see us. J.J. Christie for K-Ball 98.1.
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Kimball 98.1. Hey, I got an idea. How about stocking the freezer with some good meat? Well, we've got a sweet deal coming up on Sunday. That's right. And it's going to be at the Meadowood Mall. And guess who's going to be there? Mason in the Morning's going to be there, and he'll tell you all about it. Right now, though, we've got to keep the music rolling right here on Kimball 98.1.

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Cable 98.1. You know, this is the time of year that we stock up. You know, firewood, number one, getting ready for winter. And number two, maybe stocking up the freezer. Check this out, because we got something special. Mason in the Morning is going to be at Meadowood Mall on Sunday with a real good deal to stock up your freezer. We'll talk about that in just a moment. Right now, though, Boondocks.

0: K-Ball 98.1. Hi, Mark Anderson right here on your Saturday afternoon. Nice warm day again. Yep. It's August. What do you expect? And Hot August Nights is wrapping up this weekend in style, too. Very, very hot. Well, you can join Mason in the morning coming up on Sunday at the Meadowood Mall parking lot. They're going to have a stock up your freezer sale with chicken, pork, seafood, and meat from Homestead Steaks. And yes, you can buy 20 ribeye steaks for $40. You heard right. That's 20 ribeye steaks for just $40. It's all going to be Sunday from noon till 2 p.m. with Cable 98.
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Yeah, Luke Holmes is joined up with a newcomer. 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

0: K-Ball 98.1. Hi, Mark Anderson right here on your Saturday afternoon with some good news. Yeah, business owners, do you want your company to stay ahead of the curve, but the thought of AI has, well, left you scared? It has me too. Well, anyway, let us take out the fear factor. That's right. You can join K-Ball 98.1 on Tuesday, August 18th from 9 till 11:30 a.m. at the National Automobile Museum for our AI-driven digital marketing seminar. 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

0: Cable 91. Hi, Mark Anderson right here on a hot Saturday afternoon. Hey, and the 30th anniversary of Bull Cruiser is back, and it's with the Dick Campani Auto Group and Cable 98.1. 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All happens Saturday, August 22nd, just a couple of weeks away at Capital Ford in Carson City. And the good news is the choice is yours, the car or the cash. What's it going to be? Well, what you can do is listen at 8:10 and 4:10 weekdays and be some of the first to get key qualified, which you need from the Dick Campani Auto Group and with Cable 98.1, the Bull.
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Luke Combs got some good advice right now in his latest song. Something we all should do, and that is rethink some things. 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

little Cable 98.1, Dan and Shay got a new album coming out. It's going to be August 21st for release date, entitled Young. In fact, this is on it. Brand new, too. It's Say So, Dan and Shay on Cable 98.1. I got a

K-Ball 98.1, hey, Zach Top is coming back to Lake Tahoe Amphitheater at Caesars Republic. Friday's going to be there. Let's see, two dates, Friday, September 11th and Saturday, September 12th. But better to get your tickets right now. 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We'll see you there. Right now, how about John Party? It's Boots Off on K-Ball 98.1.

0: K-Ball 98.1. Hi, Mark Anderson right here on your Saturday afternoon. Well, it's that time of year, and yeah, it's back to school time, and we got a back to school shopping spree just for you. 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A little extra cash sure doesn't hurt as you head back into the new school year. 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
12: Back in 2019, I made a documentary for HBO called One Nation Under Stress. And what was true then is still true now. Money and financial problems are consistently ranked as the number one cause of stress in the United States. And a brand new study out of the Mayo Clinic found that worrying about money may age the heart even faster than traditional risk factors. Unlike an acute stressor, such as a short-term work deadline or a brief illness, financial strain is often chronic and ongoing. And because money affects so many aspects of daily life, financial stress can be difficult to escape. Even so, financial stress does not mean you're doomed. Just means you need to double down on the things you know are good for heart health. Diet, exercise, sleep, and of course not smoking. I'm Dr. Sanjay Gupta, helping you live a better life.
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Hey, we got another sweet deal just for you right now. Yeah, it's at Blitz Bar and Grill in Sparks. Yeah, we've got some super, super specials. We'll talk about that in just a moment. Right now, though, it's Luke Bryan, and most people are good on Cable 98.1.

0: K-Ball 98.1. Hi, Mark Anderson here on your Saturday afternoon. Hot enough for you out there? Yeah, it's hot enough out there for you, but, well, I'm in air-conditioned comfort right now, so I'll be out there here shortly. 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

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Hey, and don't forget about our back-to-school spending spree. A chance to win $1,000. It's a national contest. What you have to do, though, is go to kbwall.com and get in on the goodies, okay? Right now, Hudson Rustbook has got his very latest out. It's called Painted You Pretty on Cable 98.1.

0: Cable 98.1. Hi, Mark Anderson here on your hot Saturday afternoon. And hot it is. Yeah, 100 degrees. Yeah, but what do you expect? It's hot August nights. We can pack the weekend that it's wrapping up. And it's wrapping it up in style, too, I might add. Got something else, too, and that is you can join Mason in the morning on Sunday. He's going to be at the Meadowood Mall parking lot. And it's time for you to stock up your freezer with chicken, pork, seafood, and meat from Homestead Steaks. That's right. By the way, you can also buy 20 ribeye steaks for just $40. That's right. 20 ribeyes for $40. And that is on Sunday when we're going to be there with Mason. It's from noon till 2 p.m. with Cable 98.1.
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J-Bone, 98.1. He has only been around just a little while, and he's already got a couple of hits. And here's his list. I'm talking about Chase Matthews, and this is Holding It Down on Cable 98.1 The Bull.

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0: K-Ball 98.1. Hi, Mark Anderson right here on your Saturday afternoon. So, you want tickets to see Ty Myers, right? It's going to be Saturday, August 22nd, on Lake Tahoe Amphitheater stage at Caesars Republic. What you need to do is listen to Mason in the Morning all next week. And guess what? You're going to score yourself a pair of tickets from Northern Nevada's Concert Animal. 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

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It's Medicine, Megan Maroney on K-Ball 98.1.

Cable 98.1. Well, she's back. Well, she never really went anywhere. I'm talking about Ella Langley, and we got her latest. It's called Loving Life Again on Cable 98.1.

K-Ball 98.1. Well, how about a brand new car, $15,000? You like that? Yeah, it's Bolt Cruiser. And we're going to talk about that in just a moment. Right now, though, how about Lainey Wilson, phone, keys, and wallet on K-Ball 98.1?

K-Bowl 98.1. I'm Mark Anderson with you on your hot Saturday afternoon. Yeah. Hey, it's the 30th anniversary coming up of Bowl Cruiser, and it's back with Dick and Penny's Auto Group and K-Bowl 98.1. Now, here's the deal. You can win a brand new 2026 Corolla hatchback or $15,000 cash. It all happens Saturday, August 22nd, just a couple of weeks away at Capital Ford in Carson City. The choice is yours, the car or the cash. Which is it going to be? Well, what you need to do is listen weekdays at 8, 10, and 4, 10 and be one of the first to get key qualified, which you need to be, from the Dick Campani Auto Group and Cable 98.1, The Bulls.

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10: We've all been there, in a boring meeting, a long lecture, struggling to stay awake. No matter how hard you try, you nod off, and that is never a good look. Aside from the obvious, making sure you're getting enough sleep, there are a couple quick pick-me-ups that experts recommend before you take your seat. If you have time, you might try to squeeze in a quick nap, just a couple minutes even. That can increase your alertness. Or try to pop outside for a quick walk, get your blood and your hormones pumping, splash some cold water on your face, or grab a cup of coffee, obviously. If you're not a caffeine drinker, even just taking small sips of water throughout your meeting could be enough to keep you awake. Of course, you could also make a point to engage in the meeting. You're not likely to fall asleep while you're actually talking. I'm Dr. Sanjay Gupta, helping you live a better life.

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Cable 98.1. Hey, that's going to do it for yours truly, Mark Anderson. But we'll hook it up again next Saturday. I'm going to be looking forward to it. And I hope you'll be here as well. Don't forget, Gary Bishop, he comes up right after me. And then on Monday morning, all new, it's Mason in the Morning, right here on Cable 98.1. Old boots.

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0: Well, Hot August Nights weekend. Maybe you're low on cash. K-Bolt 98.1. I wish I had something to give you. I don't really have anything, but I do have Bull Cruiser 2026. 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It's all going to come down at Capital Ford in Carson City on August 22nd. That is a Saturday. So you want to be able to be there, you know, if you're going to get registered. Because if you're not there, and, well, you're just not going to win. 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Yeah, be one of the first. We're still, you know, kind of in the stages of getting people all signed up. 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

Well, he's to play in Durant, Oklahoma tonight at the Choctaw Grand Theater. Dane Brown in concert. I bet he does this one. It's Woman on the Bulls.

Riley Green, along with all the performing, with all the recording, the touring, coming up, going to be a judge on The Voice. Do you know he has his own limited edition of coffee grounds called Black Rifle Coffee? Yeah, it's built for early mornings and long days.

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1: It's 98.1 on the Saturday afternoon bull ride with Gary. Glad you dropped in. Got some good stuff coming up. Hey, how about this one? New from George Burge and Luke Bryan. Ride, ride, ride. I threw

0: Sleepless in a Hotel Room. Yeah, I've been there many a time. Luke Holmes on the Bull. It's the Saturday afternoon ride with Gary. Tomorrow morning, join Mason from Mason in the Morning. He will be at Meadowood Mall. He's going to be in the parking lot, actually, before it gets too hot. 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Yes, you can buy 20 ribeye steaks for $40. 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